0: work, everyone. The tree decorating is done. Now the holidays have begun. La la la la la la la la la la la la la la la la.
1: The star!
2: The ornaments!
3: No!

0: ornaments.
1: Wow, look at that.
2: Oh, so pretty.
1: Wait a minute.
2: Save those ornaments. Jet!
1: Rings.

0: sorry.
1: Oh, this is a problem. If there are no ornaments on the big tree, then the holidays can't begin.
2: Me feel like me missing something here.
3: Yeah, why can't the holidays begin?
1: Well, we have a saying in Pretty Big City. To start the holiday season, the tree decorating is done, and now the holidays have begun.
4: And that tree is definitely not decorated. No ornaments, no holidays.
5: Then we'll make new ornaments.
6: Yeah!
5: Meccas, we've got a problem to solve.
2: Yeah.
7: Save holiday. Save holiday.
2: Help. Uh-huh.
7: Yep.
2: Uh-huh.
7: Yep. Yep. Yep. Yep. Help.
3: Oh, of course the Martians can help. That's what the holidays are all about. Being kind, helping others, and...
2: Gingerbread. Oh, gingerbread house, me favorite holiday decoration. And the best part, when you done, you can eat it.
3: Oh, it's not snack time, Mecca Cookie.
7: Nope.
5: What we need to do is make new decorations so everyone can celebrate the holidays.
2: Oh, right. First save holidays, then fill some meat. Oh, but we better do it fast. Okay, what we make holiday decorations out of?
7: Yep.
5: Hey, good idea, Martians. Maybe we can make ornaments out of construction paper.

0: tree.
1: I made a star.
2: And we made cute little crumbly ball ornaments. Ah, me taught them everything they know.
1: Now, let's get these decorations on the tree.
3: Tree decorating is done. Now the holidays have begun.
4: La la la la la la la la la la la la la la la la la la la.
2: Now it feels like holidays. Shiny star, beautiful song, and crumpy ornaments blowing in the wind.
0: The wind is blowing the paper ornaments away.
1: They must be too light.
2: Oh, come back, little crumpy ornaments.
5: Oh, no ornaments. The holidays still can't begin.
1: Paper ornaments won't work. They're too light, and the wind blew them away.
0: So maybe we need to make ornaments out of something heavier. Hey, Mr. Elmo has an idea.
2: Does idea include a quick snack of gingerbread?
0: No, Mecha Cookie Monster. We can use rocks as ornaments.
2: Oh, boy.
0: These rocks are really heavy.
2: Yeah, there's no chance they blow off tree.
1: They don't look very festive. But we can paint them to give them some holiday cheer.
2: Oh, yeah. Paint them.
6: Yep.

0: look right.
1: Yeah, it's kinda...
2: droopy.
3: It's good enough. Quick, the tree decorating is done. Now the holidays have begun.
4: La la la la la la.

0: He got it. Me take heaviest ones off the tree before they fall. There. Yeah, me think me should have thought this through.
1: Hey, look at that! A snowman! And look, we saved the pretty star! Ow!
0: Oh, scratch that. Star not saved.
2: No holidays! Oh.
1: Don't worry. The Mecha Builders will solve this problem.
3: We need to make ornaments out of something that's not too light and not too heavy.
0: Think, think, think, think. You know, me think better with full stomach. Billy, hi. Need any help eating? Sorry, building your little gingerbread house?
4: No thanks. I've got it.
0: Wow, that's a big piece. You as strong as a Mecha Builder.
4: I'm strong, but not that strong. Gingerbread's not too heavy. See? Give it a try.
3: Hey, is everyone thinking what I'm thinking?
0: Eat gingerbread!
3: Close, but not quite. We can make decorations out of gingerbread!
0: Yeah, of course. That's what me was thinking, too.
3: Check it out. Paper ornaments were too light and blew off the tree. And rocks were too heavy and bent the tree over. We need to find something that isn't too light or too heavy.
1: Like gingerbread.
0: Yes, let's taste it. Sorry, test it. Me said test it.
4: Oh, I have a lot of extra gingerbread that you can use. So, can I help you make the ornaments?
5: Oh, I'd love to help.
6: I want to help.
7: Me too.
3: Yeah, let's all make some gingerbread ornaments together.

0: decorations out of gingerbread that weren't too light or too heavy.
1: But there's no star on top. The tree is not finished.
2: Not
3: star.
2: Finished.
4: A spaceship for a star? How cool is that? Now, hopefully for the last time, the tree decorating is done. Now the holidays have begun.
5: La la la la la la la la la la la la la.
4: Thanks for all your help, Mecha Builders. We couldn't have done it without you. How did you figure it out?
0: First, we planned it. We thought about ways to solve the problem.
6: Then we tested it. We tried different ideas and didn't give up.
7: Then we solved it. We found a solution and saved the day.
8: This will be a perfect gift if it doesn't blow away. Please don't blow away, Snowman Scarecrow.
9: Okay, Z, I promise I won't blow away.
8: No crows here, and no crows here. Not a single crow in sight. Good work, Snowman Scarecrow. You're scaring crows so they won't eat the corn. Now please don't blow away when I launch a rocket. Here we go! Oh, no, no, no! 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And the crows are back eating the corn.

0: This is a problem.
1: Mecha Builders, gear up!
0: Mecha Builders, I'm so glad you're here. I have a problem.
2: Huzzy, what is it?
0: Today's the day my best friend, Farmer McFarm, and I give each other holiday gifts.
3: Oh, no, that's too bad. Wait a minute, that nice. How that a problem?
0: Because he's just about to wrap his gift for me, but my gift for him isn't ready.
1: Oh, and you need our help to get it ready in time.
0: Right. Come with me. I'll show you. I'm making McFarm a snowman scarecrow for the holidays, but every time I launch a rocket, it blows away. Then, because there's no scarecrow, the crows eat his corn. So, I need to make a snowman scarecrow that won't blow away.
3: Hey, snowman not cold. How snowman not cold?
0: It's not a real snowman. It's a snowman scarecrow made out of straw.
2: That's gonna be the best gift ever.
0: But I need help. I need to fix it before McBarm gets here to exchange gifts.
2: Mechas, we've got a problem to solve. We have to help Z make a snowman scarecrow that won't blow away, so it stays here to scare the crows.
1: And do it fast.
3: Uh-oh, feather make me sneezy. Achoo. Excuse me, Scarecrow.
2: Wow, even one Mecha Cookie Monster sneeze blew it away.
1: That must be because it's really light. I wonder, maybe if we make it heavier, it won't blow away.
3: Hey, me sneeze give us very good idea.
2: What if we add lots more straw to the snowman Scarecrow? That might make it heavier.
1: Let's try it.
3: More. Keep packing it. Boy, that's a lot of hay.
1: There. Now the snowman scarecrow is bigger. Heavier, too.
0: McFarm's not looking over here, is he? I don't want him to see his gift before it's ready.
3: Nope. He's not looking this way. He just about done wrapping little box. Maybe he decorating little box with delicious cookies.
0: That's my present! We don't have much time. Let's test this new snowman scarecrow fast!
2: Ooh, that's heavier now! And it scares crows! Bye, crows!
3: Bye-bye!
1: Now, let's see if it'll blow away. Launch that rocket, Z!
0: And blast off! Because here it comes! Did it work?
4: Aww.
1: No.
2: Nope.
3: Negative.
1: No, it didn't go as far as the last one. So making it heavier worked a little. It's just not heavy enough.
5: Oh, no. Oh, no, no, no, no, no.
2: We'll keep trying. Now, what's heavier than straw?
3: Heavier than straw. Whoa! Hey, what about using sticks?
1: Oh, yeah, sticks are a lot heavier than straw.
2: Then let's make a new snowman scarecrow out of sticks.
3: Wow, me tripping gave us very good idea.

0: snowman scarecrow is definitely heavier, which is just what we need.
1: Let's test it.
0: How much time do we have before Farmer McBarm gets here with Z's gift?
2: Hi, Z.
3: Farmer McBarm!
2: Oh, hey, Mecha Builders.
3: Happy holidays. Oh, is it time for gifts already?
2: Yeah, this is for you. Wait, I forgot the bow. Grammy McBarm always says a gift without a bow is a big no-no. I'll be back.
4: Okay, we have to finish Scarecrow before Farmer McBarm gets back.
0: Let's test it fast.
3: Yes!
1: Still scares the crows away.
4: Bye-bye.
0: See ya.
3: Now let's test the stick snowman Scarecrow.
4: Oh, Stick Snowman Scarecrow blew away too. This plan not work.
0: It didn't blow as far as the other one, but it's still not heavy enough.
3: Oh, no. Now what are we going to do?
1: You know what never blows away every time we test a scarecrow? This metal crate.
0: Oh, boy.
4: Yeah, we can make giant metal crate. Any chance giant metal crate scares crows? Yeah. Plan not working.
0: Or we make a scarecrow out of metal.
4: Oh, yeah, that better idea.
0: Check it out.
5: Strong winds blow away light things, like straw and wood. But metal is much heavier, so it's a lot harder to blow away.
1: Okay, let's build a metal snowman scarecrow.
3: Can we do it really, really very, very fast?

0: let's test it. Yes!
1: Oh, boy.
0: Launching rocket for final test.
1: Good work.
2: I sure hope so.
3: Built a metal snowman scarecrow that's so heavy, the wind from the rocket can't blow it away.
0: Thank you, Mecha Builders. Now, I just need to wrap it. Fast!

0: So, Z, ready to exchange holiday gifts? Yours is ready now.
1: Aw, thanks, McBarm. A snow globe! And there's a little you and a little me! I love it! Thank you so much. Your gift is right here.
0: Happy holidays to my best friend. Aw, thanks, Z. Wow, a metal snowman scarecrow!
1: Yeah, and it won't blow away when my rockets launch.
0: Amazing! This is the most thoughtful present I ever got. Thank you.
1: The Mecha Builders helped me make it. Tell them how you figured it out.
2: First, we planned it. We thought about ways to solve the problem.
3: Then we tested it. We tried different ideas and didn't give up.
4: Then we solved it. 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

0: 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Chris does a cartwheel. 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Camilla colors in her book. Camilla colors in her book. Carter and Caleb camp. Carter and Caleb camp. Callie cuts with care. Callie cuts with care. Cassie carries a chicken. Cassie carries a chicken. What does Cole have? What does Cole have?
1: Let's read it again.
0: Claire plays cards. Carly eats corn. Chris does a cartwheel. 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Carter and Caleb camp. Callie cuts with care. Cassie carries a chicken. What does Cole have?
1: You had a great time with me. 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

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Dirty dish. Dirty dish. What color is this? Great job! This is green. Green, green. Time's up! You can see this program again on the following website. www.ebse.co.kr. The next topic will be things that are fat and slim.

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I'll go get Bear. Bear! Oh, holiday music is so nice.

What? That's all? This is so much better! What if I turn it faster? It will be even better! I want you to meet a new friend of mine. Bear, this is my friend, Snowman. You know why Bear is upset? Because I broke his music by accident. Aha! I could try and cheer him up. But there's no music to do that.

0: Brother George. This is Mummy Pig. And this is Daddy Pig. Peppa Pig. Dinosaurs alive!
1: Today, Peppa and friends are visiting the zoo.
2: And here are the parrots. Hello there!
1: It is Lorenzo Lion.
0: Hello, Lorenzo. Why are you in there with the parrots?
3: I'm helping my daddy feed them again.
4: Hello, everyone.
2: Oh, Mr. Lion, we were just admiring your parrots.
4: Well, you're lucky to see so many, because some of them are leaving today.
3: They're going away to live in the wild.
4: You see, the zoo cares for animals out in the world too.
0: Right, who's coming with me?
4: Dr. Hamster will take these parrots into the world and let them go.
0: Off you pop. Bye-bye. Do you let other animals go too?
4: We do. Follow me and I'll let you into a little secret. This is another animal we're letting go. It's a bit of an experiment.
0: Dinosaur!
4: Yes, it does look like a dinosaur.
5: Are you letting that go outside?
4: Yes, where it will feel at home.
2: Oh, goodness me, look at the time. We must get back. Thank you for such an interesting tour, Mr. Lion.
4: It was my pleasure.
2: Come along, children.
4: Goodbye.
1: The parents are waiting to collect the children from school.
2: Here we are, all safe and sound. Hello.
6: Peppa, George.
2: So, what was your favourite animal at the zoo?
0: Dinosaur!
6: You saw a dinosaur?
0: George, it's supposed to be a secret.
2: Oh, right.
7: The dinosaur was alive!
8: What?
0: It's a secret experiment.
8: Oh.
0: And they're going to let it go.
2: A secret dinosaur experiment?
6: It's amazing what they can do these days.
1: Everyone is talking about the zoo.
9: Have you heard the news? They have dinosaurs alive at the zoo. It was a secret, but they showed the children.
7: Dinosaurs?
10: It shouldn't be allowed.
7: We should do something.
1: This is the police station.
11: What? There are dinosaurs alive at the zoo and they are letting them go? We're on our way.
2: Just a tiny minute.
1: Everyone has come to the zoo.
4: Hello, everyone. Come on in.
10: Mr. Lion, we've heard about your experiments.
0: Mr. Lion, they know your secret.
4: Ha-ha! Exciting, isn't it?
9: Well, that's one word for it.
11: Mr. Lion, are you or are you not keeping a dinosaur?
4: Dinosaur? Do you mean lizard?
11: Oh, that is a lizard.
12: We heard you were releasing a dinosaur.
4: No, we're releasing a lizard back into the wild. Look, Dr. Hamster is on the other side of the world.
0: Off you pop, Mr. Lizard. Oh, you're a big fella, aren't you?
5: You don't keep dinosaurs, then?
4: No.
12: Oh, thank goodness.
4: And even if we did, I would keep that a secret.
0: Dinosaur! George and Richard love dinosaurs!
1: Everybody loves dinosaurs!

0: Let me tell you about the time we tried to get Rusty out. It was some kid's birthday. I don't remember who. And we were playing cricket. Oh, out you go, Bingo. Well done.
1: Who's back?
2: Mine.
0: Okay, everyone, moving close, moving close.
2: Hilarious.
0: Kiss the ball, Bluey.
3: Six and out.
0: Oh, man.
2: Who hasn't had a bat yet?
1: Rusty hasn't.
2: Hey, Rusty, your bat, mate.
1: Dad, can we play Tiki instead?
0: What? Cricket's more fun than Tiki.
1: But cricket's just about hitting a ball around the grass.
0: Cricket's about more than that, kid. Tell you what, we'll get Rusty out and then play Tiki.
1: You'll never get Rusty out.
0: I think I can handle it.
4: Oh. Yeah, Rusty!
2: 4 bits!
1: See? This episode of Bluey is called Cricket.
0: You right with a bit of swing, Rusty?
5: Oh, good, Mr. Healer.
0: Now, what we didn't know was that Rusty loved cricket. He'd play all day with his brother and sister.
1: Can you hit me a catch?
5: Not yet, Dusty. I'm almost at 50.
1: Yeah.
0: And when they went around, he'd play by himself. Far out.
2: That's it, Snickers.
0: Man, this kid's good.
6: Look, he likes the square cut. Stripe, you and me will move to gully and point. You send one to his off stump. Lure him into the catch.
0: It was a good plan, but we didn't know about Rusty's kitchen.
5: Uh-oh!
2: Run!
7: Hey, come back here!
0: That was good motivation to work on your square cut. I had no chance. It was time to mix up the attack.
6: Gimme that.
8: I've had enough of your pies.
2: Bit of spin, okay, Rusty?
5: All good, Mr. Healer.
6: Stripe, put it right on that crack there, see?
8: Oh, yeah, good call.
0: Stripe couldn't spin to save himself, but if he could land it on that crack, Rusty would have no chance. But what we didn't know was that when Rusty's dad was away, he'd get a lift home with his mate Jack. And this was his front yard.
1: Got him!
5: Oh, not fair!
0: Rusty played at Jack's a lot that year. So he got pretty good at playing on a rough wicket. He could handle Stripe's fruit any day.
2: What?
0: How did he hit that? Now, every batsman has a weak spot.
6: That's it. Time for a pace attack.
0: And Rusty's was pace.
2: Okay, if I ever go, Rusty.
0: Sometimes, Rusty would play with his older brother's mates. One of them being this kid, Tiny, who could bowl really fast.
5: Got him!
0: But he was never brave enough to bat.
5: Who's that?
0: Until one day...
5: mine?
0: He was.
9: Rusty, you can bat if you want, but no one's got to go easy on you. Understand?
0: They didn't play with a tennis ball either. They used a proper cricket ball. And they are hard.
9: Maybe wait till you're a bit older.
0: Rusty didn't want to give up, but he was so scared of Tiny. One day, a letter came.
5: Mum, there's a letter from Dad!
10: And Digger, you thought Christmas up north was hot. You should try over here. It is boiling. I'll see you all soon. Miss you heaps, Dad. Rusty, Dad's letter has a PS.

0: S for you.
1: Can you read it?
0: This tiny sounds like he's got some pace on him.
1: He does.
0: I wish I could be there to bowl a few at you,
2: but I can't right now, mate. But look, as you grow up, you'll face harder things than a cricket ball, and you'll have two choices. Back away and get out.
1: Whose bat is it?
2: Or step in front and play a pull shot. Just keep your eye on the ball and take care of your little sister for me. Love, Dad.
3: Lucky's dad had no chance.
4: Oh! Whoa! That would talk!
1: Lunchtime! Yeah, lunch!
4: Nah, hang on. Rusty, one more?
1: Okay.
3: Rusty would have played 50 more.
4: What a shot!
3: He just loved cricket.
1: I told you you wouldn't get Rusty out.
5: Come on, Pat. This one's for dignity.
3: Lucky's dad put everything he had into that ball. And Rusty could have smashed it into next week if he wanted to. But instead...
1: I got it!
3: He hit his little sister a catch.
1: Oh, you got me!
6: And that's lunch.
1: Thanks, Mr. Healer. Thanks, Lucky's dad.
7: No worries, Rusty.
1: I got you out.
8: I know. I can't believe it. What a catch.
3: That's what cricket's about, kid.

0: One big adventure.
1: The greatest adventure of all.
0: How exciting. Better check that everyone's ready.
2: I'm going dancing on other planets.
0: Somewhere up there are triangles I've never even dreamed of.
3: I've packed everyone a square meal.
0: In space, you really have to know where your sandwiches are.
4: The starry sky's a thrilling place.
5: We'll play new games in outer space. We're so lucky to be going together.
6: I'm not just ready. I'm Octo-ready!
5: This rocket's ready to be part of a gigantic starship.
0: As soon as everyone's ready. Speaking of which... Remember, wait for the signal.
5: Number explorers, it's time to get out there. Amazing adventures await, with so many new numbers to meet. Are we ready?
7: Ready.
0: Sandwiches?
7: Sandwiches!
0: Heroes with zeros. All rockets ready?
7: Check.
0: Sandwiches?
7: Check.
8: Big squares, prepare for mega sneeze.
0: Everyone's ready, I think. I mean, if you are.
1: Ready to explore the stars? Why, I'm...
9: always ready!
0: I'll miss you.
1: You don't have to. I'm taking you with me.
0: See?
1: I'm taking everyone with me.
2: See?
1: And what about you, little one? One? Are you ready?
0: I'm nervous. It's such a long way to go.
1: It's okay to be nervous, but I know how brave you can be and how much you can do. And we'll be coming with you too. After all, you can make any number if you
0: keep adding one. One wonderful world.
1: And one amazing universe to explore.
0: I'm ready. Let's go.
2: The signal! The signal!
5: 10,
3: 9,
8: 8,
5: 7,
10: 6,
5: 5,
3: 4,
5: 3,
2: 2,
0: 1,
10: 0!
9: Last off!
11: Starship Explorer 55. First interplanetary mission underway. Engage!
0: Right, my turn. All you need is one and a magic mirror. Goodbye, Numberland. I'll be back. Almost forgot.

0: Oh, I am a bit hungry, actually. Oh, thank you.
1: Hello, welcome. 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

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It'll take 15 minutes. 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We're waiting for you. 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I'm really sorry. Actually, I want to say it differently this time. What else can I say? Everyone, 안녕, 반가워요. 믿음 소망 자랑 미소랑이에요. 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Let's see what's inside. Here is the first card. 짠! 아주 짧아요. Let's spell it out. B, Y, 9. 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By, by, 9. 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Your turn. By nine, by nine, by nine. All right, I'll put by nine back in the box and grab the second card. Uh-huh, just two letters long. 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Alright, I'll put AM back in the box as well. Let's go ahead and take a closer look at those two words. Okay, the first card had this on it. By nine, by nine. 시간을 얘기할 때는 9시까지라는 뜻이 됩니다. 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Now 9 sounds like the following words. Mine, sign, line, 9. 다 ein으로 끝나요. 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Sign. And line, 줄, 선. Okay, so let's read the words out. By nine, mine, sign, line. Once more, by nine, mine, sign, line. By nine, 9시까지. Let's sing it. By nine, by nine, by nine. By nine sounds like mine. By nine sounds like sign. By nine sounds like line. Mine, sign, line. By nine. By nine, 9시까지. Let's do it one more time. By nine.

I'll be there by 9:20 a.m. I'll be there by 9:20 a.m. I'll be there by 9:20 a.m. Well done. Let's do it a little bit faster. 조금 더 빨리 해볼게요. 1, 2, 3, 4. I'll be there by 9:20 a.m. I'll be there by 9:20 a.m. I'll be there by 9:20 a.m. Well done. One final time. 조금 어려워요. I'll be there by 9:20 a.m. I'll be there by 9:20 a.m. I'll be there by 9:20 a.m. Well done. It wasn't easy. 쉽지 않았죠? I'll be there by 9:20 a.m. All right. Let's move along and play some games. Guess today's magic words. 9시까지. 영어로 뭐라고 할까요? And the second word rhymed with mind, sign, and line. First letter B. By 9. I'll be there by 9:20 a.m. Question 2. 오전. 영어로 뭐라고 할까요? And it rhymes with Sam, Graham, and Jam. It begins with A. Of course, the second letter is M. A.M. 9:20 a.m. Moving on to fill in the blank. 오전 9시 20분까지 도착할게. I'll be there by 9:20 a.m. I'll be there by 9:20 a.m. 정말 미안해. I'm really sorry. I'm really sorry. Let's go back to the top. How can you forget? 9 a.m.? Football? Oh no, I totally forgot. I'll leave right now. Tim, come on. How long will it take? It'll take 15 minutes. Okay, well, hurry up. We're waiting for you. Okay, I'll be there by 9:20 a.m. I'm really sorry. Yeah. 네, 이렇게 어느 정확한 시각까지 도착할게 라고 말하고 싶을 때는 시각을 영어로 바꾼 다음에 이렇게 말하면 돼요. I'll be there by 시각. For example, I'll be there by 9:20 a.m. All right, we will

0: janitor.
1: You're here. 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Today, I'm going to work at a school and to make it all nice and clean. And I'll use this. Like a tool belt to hold all my janitor tools. Because today, I'm playing school janitor!

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1: You do?
0: Yeah.
1: Let's clean up the school together.
0: If you don't have something like these,
1: you can use anything.
0: See?
1: Sweepa, sweepa.
0: Are there any messes I can clean up?
1: There!
0: Sweepa, sweepa. Come on. Let's go outside and play.
1: School janitors! Oh, oh, oh!
0: Time to clean up the school.

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1: Hi, Daisy. 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
2: Hi, Ozzy. We're playing school janitors. Want to play?
3: Yes!
4: Cheep, cheep, cheepa!
2: Great! Every class needs a teacher.
1: I want to be a janitor, too. Oh, but I don't have a broom.
2: You can use anything.
1: Broom, broom, oh! Broom!
2: It works. And I'm gonna be a great, big, messy, ooey-gooey, sticky surprise! Ooh, sticky surprise. Okay, let's clean the classroom before the bell rings and the students come in.
1: I wonder how messy it is.
2: Let's find out.
1: Look!
2: It's so messy!
1: Yes!
2: Sweeping away the dirt.
1: Sweeper, sweeper. What do we do with all this paper?
2: Toss it in the recycling bin.
1: Okay. I can't wait to see what you'll be next, Mr. Leafy.
2: Boom!
1: Whoa! In you go!
2: Yeah! Nice one!
1: Pardon me, Teacher Betsy. Janitor's at work.
2: Yes!
4: Cheep, yipsy.
2: Oh, sorry, Teacher Betsy.
4: Yipsy, chirpy, cheep chunk.
1: Ooh, we get to clean the circle time rug?
2: Yes!
1: Uh-oh, looks like something gooey-gooey got squashed into it. Do we have anything to unstick it?
2: A few swipes from my D sticker will get that off.

0: Tip-a-tip. 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
1: Oh, yeah. The bell's gonna ring soon. We need to vacuum before the students get here.
2: To the vacuum-mobile!
1: Huh? Was the sensory bin here before?
3: I don't know. Why is it moving?
4: Introducing glitter slime!
0: That's me.
5: Oh, so sticky.
2: Uh-oh! Glitter slime? Everything sticks to that stuff. Hats, rocks, paper, pencils, pickles!
4: Everything. That's why they never let me out of the bin. Now's my chance.
0: Touch, touch. Stick, stick.
1: She's right. Everything is sticking to her.
4: Ooh, a crayon box? Stick. And markers? Stick.
2: What do we do? What do we do?
1: Aha! The D sticker.
3: Uh-oh.
2: Where'd she go?
1: We have to stop her before the students get here.
3: Janitors, binoculars on.
1: You see Daisy Slime?
4: There! You'll have to catch me first!
0: Touch, touch! Stick, stick!
2: Not the circle time, Brooke! We just cleaned that!
0: Chip, chip, chipping, chip!
2: Teacher Bitsy, tell Daisy Slime to go back in her sensory bed!
0: Cheepy! Cheep, cheep, cheep, cheep, cheep, cheep!
4: Ooh, a teacher! I usually only get to stick to students! Ooh! Stick!
2: Not the teacher! No, no one's in charge!
0: Stay here!
1: Touch, touch!
4: Stick with me, teacher.
0: You're next, janitor.
4: Stick, stick.
2: Ah, so sticky.
3: I don't not like it.
1: We need to unstick our friends and stop Daisy Slime.
2: But how?
1: The vacuum will slow her down.
4: Slime sucking mode on.
1: Boop. Let's do this.

0: do it again. Can I go back in my sensory bin now?
1: But you're all dirty.
0: So, clean me! Scrub a dub!
1: Whoa! Look at all the stuff that was stuck to you! Pencils, erasers, crayons, markers, notebooks. Bagels!
2: Tip-toeing!
0: The bells are about to ring a leap! The students are coming! But there's still glitter everywhere! I got it. My tail is still sticky. There, that's all of them. Hop in! We're hurrying! 5, 4, 3, 2, 1!
2: Charming!
0: That's the bell! And everything is clean.
1: Everything's clean?
0: We did it!
3: Yeah.
4: Yay! Yay!

0: I'm a big, big whale. I'm a little, little shrimp. I'm a big, little clap, clap, clap.
1: I'm a big, big whale.
2: I'm a little, little shrimp.
1: I'm a big, little clap, clap, clap.
0: That was amazing. 아주 잘했습니다, 여러분. 오늘 노래도 성공.

0: Hiya, friends! Welcome to Fun Reading! Yahoo! I'm so excited to see you here. Let's read together and have some fun. Are you ready for today's book? Yes? Alrighty then, let's do it!
1: Hi there, everyone. How's it going? The title of our first story is How is Ice Cream Made?
2: Ice cream, you scream, we all scream for ice cream.
1: Everybody loves ice cream. What is your favorite flavor? Vanilla? Chocolate? Ooh, yummy. Ice cream makes people happy. But I wonder, how do they make ice cream? Well, we'll find out in this story. But first, let's look at some words. Milk. Milk. I like to drink banana milk. Cream. Cream.
2: Can you put more cream on my hot chocolate?
1: Vanilla. Vanilla.
3: I would like 2 scoops of vanilla ice cream.
1: Factory. Factory. We are going on an ice cream factory tour. All right, let's see how they make ice cream.
0: Okay, guys, should we get started? Let's go!
4: How is ice cream made? By Grace Hansen. Cows. 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The creamery. The creamery separates cream from whole milk. Condensed skim milk and cream take another trip in tanker trucks. They are headed to the ice cream factory. The factory. At the factory, cream, condensed skim milk, and sugar are mixed together. Sometimes egg yolks are mixed in too. Cocoa powder is added here to make chocolate flavors. The mixture is ready for pasteurization. This process kills any bacteria in the milk and cream. Homogenization is the next step. The mixture is put under very high pressure. Now, the fat will not separate from the mix. The mixture is now ready for flavor. Vanilla or fruit extracts can be added here. Peppermint and other extracts can be added too. The next step is to freeze the mixture. It is pumped into a very cold barrel. The mixture is now ice cream. Ingredients like chocolate chunks and fruit can be added here. Ready to go. The ice cream is put into containers. The containers are placed in a very cold room. They are frozen solid.

0: 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A dairy cow can produce enough milk in its lifetime to make around 9,000 gallons, 34,000 liters of ice cream. Glossary. Bacteria. Very small organisms that often play a role in causing illness or disease. Condensed milk. Cow's milk from which water has been removed. Extract. A strong, concentrated form of a substance. Homogenize. To break up and blend the particles of fat in. Pressure. A strong force upon something. Skim milk. Milk from which the cream has been removed.
1: Fun. How about you?
2: Me too! I'm having a great time!
1: Should we read some sentences from the book together?
2: Cool! That's a great idea! Read out loud!
3: Milk is the most important ingredient in ice cream. Milk is the most important ingredient in ice cream. Milk is the most important ingredient in ice cream. The creamery separates cream from whole milk. The creamery separates cream from whole milk. The creamery separates cream from whole milk. The next step is to freeze the mixture. The next step is to freeze the mixture. The next step is to freeze the mixture.
1: Huh?

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1: Wow, I can't wait. 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
0: I'm sure you'll like it. Let's find out.
2: The title of our next story is Rainbows. Rainbows are so colorful. Oh, it's beautiful. 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We can usually see rainbows near waterfalls. 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Cool. Shall we look at some words and sentences from the story? Illusions. Illusions. Rainbows are illusions in the sky. Rainbows are illusions.

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We often see rainbows in the early morning or late.

0: 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Now, let's learn more about rainbows.
1: Are you ready to dive into the book? Let's do it!
2: Rainbows by Grace Hansen. Illusions in the sky. Have you ever seen a rainbow? Did you know that it wasn't really there? Rainbows are illusions in the sky. Light and energy. Light is a wave. Light is also energy. The energy of light is tied to its wavelength. Red has a longer wavelength. This means it is low energy. Violet has a shorter wavelength. This means it is high energy. The sun's light waves are the only ones we can see. Our eyes see these waves as colors. All of these colors together are called white light. How to see a rainbow? We often see rainbows in the early morning or late afternoon. This is because the sun is lower in the sky. To see a rainbow, your back must be to the sun. You should be facing the rainy or misty sky. Light from the sun hits the water droplets. As it passes through the droplets, it bends. Different wavelengths of light bend at different angles. This causes the white light to separate. The back of the raindrop then reflects the light. The light comes out of the raindrop at an angle back toward you. When it exits, it makes your eyes see a rainbow. Red light makes a 42-degree angle. Violet's angle is 40 degrees. All the other colors fall in between. This is why the colors of the rainbow stay in the same order. More facts. There are 7 colors in the rainbow. They are red, orange, yellow, green, blue, indigo, and violet. Even people who are standing next to each other see a different rainbow. This is because they are looking at the droplets from a slightly different angle. The lower the sun is, the higher a rainbow is in the sky. Glossary. Angle. The figure made by 2 lines coming from a single point. Illusion. The state of seeing things in a false way. Misty, full of mist. Mist is a cloud of tiny water droplets in the atmosphere. Wavelength, the distance between 2 crests of a wave.

0: think about the story. Let's review.
1: Boy, I would like to see a rainbow soon. Let's review and take a short quiz. It's true or false? A rainbow has 8 colors. A rainbow has 8 colors. True or false? Oh, that's false. A rainbow has 7 colors. We can often see a rainbow in the early morning. We can often see a rainbow in the early morning. True or false? Yes, true. We can often see a rainbow in the early morning. Fantastic job, everyone!
0: I hope you had a great time with me. Let's get together again next time.

0: did a quick stop in Miami, and then he kept flying all the way to Sesame Street.
1: Wow, that's a really long trip.
0: I know.
1: Oh, hi. Welcome to Sesame Street. Oh, Emma's just meeting Nina's friend, Fred. Fred is a flamingo. Oh, look. Isn't he beautiful?
2: Oh. Hi.
1: Hi. Fred came here for a family reunion. He's visiting all the way from Cuba.
0: That's where we met.
2: Yeah, back when I was an itty-bitty flaminglet.
1: Flaminglet?
2: Oh, that's what they call baby flamingos.
1: Oh.
0: Oh, no.
1: Oh, no.
3: Hi, Elmo.
1: Hi, buddy.
3: Hi, Nina.
0: Hi.
3: Hey, Nina, could you help me fix my toy car? Whoa! Big pig birdie. Wow. Uh-oh. I'm sorry. I didn't mean to make your friend feel bad by calling him big or pink or birdie.
0: Oh. I don't think you hurt Fred's feelings, Rudy.
3: Well, yeah, I did. Look, he's frowning. He looks really mad or sad or something.
2: I promise I'm not. My smile just looks that way because, well, that's the way my bill is shaped. See? Ta-da!
3: Oh, yeah. I see it now. You really are smiling.
2: Yeah.
3: Hey, why is your bill shaped like that?
2: Oh, because it helps me to eat. Oh, wait. I'll show you.

0: town is a big old bowl. Gotta dip it in a lake or lagoon. It's not a frown.
1: No.
0: When I'm hanging upside down, I'm just eating with my scoop.
1: Scoop.
0: Yeah, my bill's a great big scoop.
1: Scoop.
0: I'm not

0: wish I were a flamingo.
1: Yeah, Elmo too. Elmo would love to eat upside down.
2: Well, there's something else about being a flamingo that I think you would like even more.
0: What's that?
2: Flamingos' nests are made of mud.
1: Mud?
2: Yeah.
3: Here, look. I found a video.
1: Oh.
2: Yeah, it's true. My mommy and daddy built the nest together.
0: What? You mean that when you were little, you got to play in the mud all day?
2: Yep.
1: And nobody said you couldn't do it or you need to take a bath?
2: Nope.

0: so great. Only...
1: What?
0: Well, the video that Nina showed us of the baby flamingo.
1: Yeah?
0: Yeah, the baby flamingo is white, not pink.
2: Oh, yeah. What is that?
3: Well, that's because flamingos' feathers change color as we get older.
0: Why?
4: I can explain it.
1: Really? All right, take it away, Bert.
4: Don't mind if I do. Now, let me make this as simple as I can. When flaminglets hatch, they have white, downy feathers. As they get older, their feathers change to gray, then to brown, and then to pink. Because... flamingos live near water with shrimp, algae, and plankton too. The shrimp eat algae and then they turn pink too. The flamingo eats the shrimp and algae. He swallows them down, down.

0: If you ate that much brine shrimp, you might turn pink too.
1: Whoa, Elmo wonders what it might be like to be a flamingo.
2: Whoa, look at Elmo, he's pink!

0: Bert. Thank you for explaining that so well.
1: Oh, sure. If you want to know anything about birds or bottle caps or birds, I'm your guy.
0: Well, I know you're an expert on pigeons because of Bernice, but why do you know so much about flamingos?
1: Oh, well, because they're related.
2: What?
3: Yeah, pigeons and flamingos are very distant cousins.
0: Wait, is that the family reunion you're going to?
3: Yeah. You should come, too.
2: Really?
3: Yeah.
2: Yeah.
4: That would be fun.
0: That's awesome.
4: To do that.

0: later.
1: I know, right? But I'm so glad we met them because then we wouldn't have met that flamingo.
0: Yeah.
2: Hey, come on, you three. Join the party.

0: I wonder what if. Let's try.
1: Hi. It looks like Bill and Olivia are drawing pictures of flamingos. Those are so pretty.
2: Thanks. My picture is of a flamingo eating. I wish I could scoop up food like that.
3: What did you draw?
2: A baby flamingo. I like how their feathers start out white. It's so cool how the things they eat turn them pink.
1: Yeah. Oh, Elmo thinks so too. Hey, you can draw a picture of your favorite things about flamingos too. Oh, Elmo knows

0: for birds, the letter B. Today, Mom and I are going to look at birds in the Himalayan forest. Mom gave me these binoculars to get a closer look. They help me see things that are far away.
1: Wow! Those birds have so many colors.
2: That's a brown wood owl. Look! That is a woodpecker.
0: Oh, look! Those birds are eating.
2: Yes, birds don't have teeth, so they use their beaks to eat.
0: Some birds are really big and some are very tiny.
2: Do you see that thing hanging from the tree branch? That's the bird's home. It's called a nest.
0: Bird watching is so much fun. B is for birds, the letter.

0: RV.
1: Thanks for taking Elmo bird watching, Tamir. Oh,
2: well, I'm glad you could come, Elmo.
1: Oh, do you know what Elmo's favorite bird is?
2: Let me guess. Okay. Is it a cardinal?
1: No.
2: A bluebird?
1: Mm-mm.
2: A robin?
1: Nope.
2: Pigeon?
1: Nope.
2: A manakin? Explanatory paradise white dog?
1: No.
2: Perplexing scrub wren?
1: No.
2: Sad flycatcher?
1: No.
2: Oh, I give up. What's your favorite bird?
1: Hey, here he comes now. Oh. It's Big Bird.
3: Hi, Elmo.
1: Oh, is that the footy truck coming?
3: Ooh, I wonder what Gonger and Cookie Monster are making today.
1: Let's find out.
4: Do you like food?
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4: Place your order if you're lucky. We make food in our footy truck. 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
4: Of course we can help
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4: 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Monster Foodies! 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

0: 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Boy, oh boy, oh boy, oh boy. 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
1: 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Zucchinis are a kind of squash. 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See, they have seeds on the inside. Zucchinis grow from seeds that are planted in the spring. The zucchini plant has a bright yellow flower, which can also be eaten. When the zucchinis are fully grown and ripe, they are picked, put in crates, washed, and sent to markets and stores. Here's some zucchini for your zucchini noodles, Cookie and Gonga.
0: Thank you, Mr. Farmer. Zucchini, zucchinis, coming up with zucchini. Okay, Chef Gonger, we got zucchini. Now, me wonder how we make zucchini noodles.
2: Well, wonder no more, Cookie. What if we check the recipe?
0: Let's try.
2: Okay, let's have a little looky. So, first, you put the zucchini through the kitchen tool called a spiral slicer.
0: Oh, spiral slicer. That sounds so fancy schmancy. Wow, wow, wow. Look at that. Spiral slicer makes spinny noodle zucchini.
2: Next, we put the zucchinis in a colander. And add some salt.
0: Okay, add salt.
2: And then toss them around.
0: Tossy noodles.
2: Now, we let them sit for 30 minutes.
0: Oh. Okay, what do you want to do?
2: Give me all your fives, Cookie Monster.
0: Go fish.
2: Okie dokie, time to boil the noodles.
0: In you go, you little cute zucchini noodles. How long we do this part?
2: 1 minute. Now cook the zucchini with olive oil and garlic. Yeah, whoa. Add a little salt and a little pepper and sprinkle some Parmesan cheese.
0: Sprinkle, sprinkle. Ooh, garlicky, cheesy goodness.
2: Oh, ooh. It's ready.
0: Bye-bye, foodie.
2: To the Ludo Noodle. Oh, Cookie Monster.
0: Yeah, me guess. Wait, this nice for me?
2: Yeah.
0: Oh, thank you. Yummy, yummy.
2: Oh, quick,
3: thank you so much, Cookie Monster and Gonga, for making healthy and delicious zucchini noodles for my sister.

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2: 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Ah! Happy Yummy Monsters to the rescue! We make yummy food just for you!

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Looking for their crew. Three little chicks, three. 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Four little chicks, four. 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One, two, three, four.

0: 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Elmo had three ducks.
1: Quack, quack, quack.
0: Three birds of a feather.
1: Quack, quack, quack.
0: Two wild awake.
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0: And quack together.
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1: Hey! 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
2: Hey there!
3: What's next, Grandma Nell?
4: I've got a special treat for the crows today. Some yummy walnuts.
3: Lunchtime for crows! And they love walnuts!
1: What is it, Tango?
3: Oh, Elmo! I think that crow is trying to peck open the walnut shell.
1: It's not working. Oh, no! What's it going to do now, Grandma Nell?
4: Why don't you follow it and find out? Crows do all kinds of amazing things.
3: Really? I wonder what kind of amazing things crows do.
1: Ooh, great question, Gabrielle. This is a job for
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7: Ready to explore.
1: Crow. Amazing crow.
3: Where could that crow be?
1: Maybe Elmo should use Elmo's binoculars.
3: Yeah!

0: For lunch, Elmo. 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You need to be kind to nature. So observe, don't disturb. Amazing! The crow used the stick to get the walnut out of the crack. Enjoy the walnut, crow. You earned it. Have a nice lunch.
1: Grandma Nell, we saw a crow open a walnut by itself.
0: And when the walnut got stuck, it used a stick to get it unstuck. Look.
1: A crow friend.
0: And it left some tinfoil on the feeder. I wonder why.
1: Maybe it's a present to say, thanks for the walnuts.
2: Oh, you're right, Elmo. I've been feeding crows for a long time, so sometimes they leave gifts to say thank you.
1: Whoa! Elmo thinks crows are amazing.
2: They are quite incredible. It sounds like you found the answers you were looking for.
1: Yep, we did it.
0: We found out some of the amazing things that crows can do.
1: Woo-hoo!

0: with the walnut and the stick and eating the walnut from inside the shell. And there's its wonderful tinfoil gift.
1: Good job, Nature Explorers!
0: And great Nature Exploring!
1: Bye!
2: Bye-bye, Explorers!
1: Hi! We hope you had fun finding out about birds with us today!
3: Like me, Fred the Flamingo.
4: I really, really did!
1: See you next time, man!
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Chris does a cartwheel. 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Camilla colors in her book. 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

0: Ebb Camp. Kelly cuts with care. Kelly cuts with care. Cassie carries a chicken. Cassie carries a chicken. What does Cole have? What does Cole have?
1: Let's read it again.
0: Claire plays cards. Carly eats corn. Chris does a cartwheel. 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Callie cuts with care. Cassie carries a chicken. What does Cole have?

0: It's time for English on the Go, so we're going to look at Alex's full clip where he talks to us about how popularity isn't everything, of course, but it can be very helpful, especially for people who make online video content or people like myself and Hyunwoo. You know, we need a little bit of popularity to keep going. So let's find out what else he has to say.
1: Just wanna ignite ya!
2: Are you ready? Go!
3: Popularity. My parents always used to say, being popular isn't everything. But is that really the case? I'm now doing online video content. See, check it out. This is my studio. I make stuff here. And part of being successful is having people follow you, having people who you influence out there. And yeah, maybe popularity isn't everything in life, but if you want to be able to influence people to do different things, if you want to be able to spread your ideas to other people, at some point we have to accept that popularity is something that we need to be aware of. Maybe not give our 100% focus to, but we need to be aware of it if we want to make an impact on the world.
4: 네, 이야기 재밌게 들어보셨나요? 오늘의 핵심 어휘를 소개하고 공부하도록 하겠습니다. 먼저 영향을 주다라는 동사로, 물론 명사로도 쓸 수 있는데요. 여기서 동사로 influence, 그리고 퍼뜨리다, spread, 그리고 세 번째 충격이나 영향, impact 나왔습니다. 발음 연습 간단하게 해볼게요.
0: Repeat after me, starting with influence. Influence. Next we have spread. Lastly, impact. Great. How about we take a look at Alex's clip once again, but with English subtitles.
3: Popularity. My parents always used to say, being popular isn't everything. But is that really the case? I'm now doing online video content. See, check it out. This is my studio. I make stuff here. And part of being successful is having people follow you, having people who you influence out there.

0: 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He'll start singing at some point 또는 he will start singing at some point. 그냥 가만히 두면 언젠간 노래를 부르기 시작할 겁니다. 발음 연습해 볼까요?
1: Repeat after me. He'll start singing at some point. One more time. He'll start singing at some point. Great. Let's take a look at our next example.
0: 언젠가 당신은 그걸 후회할 수도 있어요. 지금은 아닌데 언젠가는 at some point you might regret it. At some point you might regret it. 큰 소리로 읽어주세요.
1: At some point you might regret it. At some point you might regret it. Great. Let's take a look at our next pattern.
0: 다음 패턴도 어렵지 않습니다. Want to, be able to. Want to, 그리고 be able to. 첫 번째 문장. 저는 영어를 유창하게 할 수 있으면 좋겠어요. I want to be able to speak English fluently. I want to be able to speak English fluently. 발음 연습이요.
1: I want to be able to speak English fluently. I want to be able to speak English fluently. Great. Let's take a look at our last example.
0: 그들은 프로젝트를 곧 끝낼 수 있기를 바라고 있어요. They want to be able to finish the project soon. 큰 소리로 읽어볼까요?
1: They want to be able to finish the project soon. One last time. They want to be able to finish the project soon. Perfect. Let's take a look at the clip for the very last time with both English and Korean subtitles.
2: Popularity. My parents always used to say, being popular isn't everything. But is that really the case? I'm now doing online video content. See, check it out. This is my studio. I make stuff here. And part of being successful is having people follow you. Having people who you influence out there. And yeah, maybe popularity isn't everything in life. But if you want to be able to influence people to do different things, if you want to be able to spread your ideas to other people, at some point we have to accept that popularity is something that we need to be aware of. Maybe not give our 100% focus to, but we need to be aware of it if we want to make an impact on the world.
0: 오늘의 알쏭달쏭 영어 표현 한마디 소개하겠습니다.
1: Alright.
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1: It is, that's all that matters. That's all that matters.
0: That's all that matters. 사실은 그냥 딱 all이 들어갔기 때문에 그것만 중요하다. 라는 의미로 쓰이는 건데 That's all that matters. 그게 제일 중요한 거지.
1: Yeah, that's the most important thing, right? Yeah. That's all that matters.
0: That's all that
1: matters. That's all that matters.
0: 아, 그렇게 공부 다 끝냈고 뭐 영어가 이제 편안하게 느껴졌다고요? That's all that matters.
1: Yeah, that's all that matters. You know, you're doing great.
0: Yeah.
1: Perfect. That's all that matters. Let's move on to in the social world.

0: Hey there, so glad to see you again at Fit to Be Fit with Yenny Park. Guess what time it is? It's time for some yoga and some English.
1: 안녕하세요, 박예니의 Fit to Be Fit에 다시 오신 것을 환영합니다. 우리 얼른 요가랑 영어 하러 갑시다. Let's go!
0: Yes, so today we're gonna do the butterfly together. The butterfly. Okay. So, sit on the floor with a straight back. And I'll say that one more time, okay? So, sit on the floor with a straight back.

Yeah. Okay. Bend both legs and make the 2 feet meet. Can we do that? Yeah, one more time. So bend both legs and make the 2 feet meet. Good. Put your feet close to your tailbone. Close to your tailbone. I'll say that one more time. So put your feet close to your tailbone. Yeah? Good. Now, once that is done, bend forward with your arms straight. All right? So I'll show it to you for real this time. Yeah? So, once that is done, bend forward with your arms straight, like that. Yeah? Good. Now, it doesn't matter how far down you go, as long as you feel the stretch, okay? And I'll do that one more time. So, it doesn't matter how far down you go, as long as you feel the stretch. Yeah? Good. Now, this pose is one of the simplest hip openers out there, and I'll say that one more time. This pose is one of the simplest hip openers out there. Good. If you want something more intense, push down your knees with your elbows. Yeah? And I'll show it to you one more time. So if you want something more intense, push down your knees with your elbows. Yeah? Like that. Good. Now play around by sending your feet further away from you, like that, and bending forward, okay? And I'll show it to you one more time. So play around by sending your feet further away from you, like a diamond, yeah? From you and bending forward. So bend forward from there. Yeah? Good. You will notice this pose, the pose opening up a different section of your body from here. And I'll say that one more time and I'll show you. So, from here, you will notice this pose opening up a different section of your body from here. Yeah? Good. And that was it. This was the butterfly pose, and it's time for some English. Did you get that? This pose is one of the simplest hip openers out there.

0: only light the light with solar energy and supply themselves. All they do is dimly light the light with solar energy and supply themselves.
1: 잘 들어보셨죠? 자, 음이 팍 들어갑니다. 첫 번째 listening sentence, take a look at this. Amantani Island is known as the wild village with no electricity. 아만타니 섬은요, 전기가 없는 미개척지 마을로 알려져 있어요. 이런 의미예요. 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All they do is dimly light the light with solar energy and supply themselves. 그들이 하는 일은요, 태양 에너지로 빛을 희미하게 비추고 스스로 공급하는 것이 전부예요. 이런 의미가 되겠습니다. 얼마나 불편할까요? 자, 두 가지 리스닝 포인트 각각의 문장 속에 이런 의미로 쓰였고요. 이렇게 소리가 들렸습니다. 전체 이야기 한 번 더 보실 텐데 자, 자막 보면서 놓친 부분 확인하면서 한 번 더 들어보세요. 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
2: Amantani Island is known as the wild village with no electricity. All they do is dimly light the light with solar energy and supply themselves. 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The three-year-old Margarita is a special friend of farmer Abraham.
1: All right, now let's enjoy our pronunciation practicing time. Let's get started with the first listening point, that is, the wild village with no electricity. 내용어의 강세 위치를 정확하게 알고 거기에 정확하게 힘을 줘서 발음하는 게 굉장히 듣기 연습하실 때 중요하거든요. 원어민의 입에서 나오는 소리로 듣고 발음하시면서 그대로 비어카피케 하시면 됩니다. 여기서는 the, with. 두 가지가 기능어, 나머지 모두 다 내용어죠. While village with no electricity. 이 부분에 강세 주셔야 된다는 거 해볼게요. Google listening 1. The wild village with no electricity. City 하셔도 되고 city 하셔도 됩니다. Google listening 2. The wild village with no electricity. 그대로 따라하실 수 있겠죠? Google listening 3. The wild village with no electricity. There you go. Give it a shot in a sentence as well. Amantani Island is known as the wild village with no electricity. 한 번 더. Amantani Island is known as the wild village with no electricity. Excellent. Now try the second listening point, that is, dimly light the light with solar energy. 자, 여기서는 the with. 제한 나머지가 내용어죠. dimly 발음하실 때 li, li 역시 L 발음이 중간에 껴서 다크 L 사운드인데 혀끝이 윗니 뒤에 붙었다 떨어지시면 돼요. dimly light 여기도 마찬가지 right이 아니라 랄랄라 light the light with solar energy 에너지는 첫 번째 광색 꽝 가볼게요. Google listening 1 dimly light the light with solar energy 네, Google listening 2, dimly light the light with solar energy. Good job. Google listening 3, dimly light the light with solar energy. 그렇죠. 자, 이제 문장에서도 give a shot. All they do is dimly light the light with solar energy and supply themselves. Excellent. 자, 이제 영국식 발음 캐치해 볼게요. Let's go, go listening.
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0: Amantani Island is known as the wild village with no electricity. Amantani Island is known as the wild village with no electricity.
3: 2.
0: All they do is dimly light the light with solar energy and supply themselves. All they do is dimly light the light with solar energy and supply themselves.
1: Alright, now let's go over the story line by line. Amantani Island is known as the wild village with no electricity. Amantani 섬은요, 알려져 있는데요. 미개척지 마을로 알려져 있는 거죠. 뭐 없는 with no electricity.

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So, thank you so much for joining us today, or joining me today. And of course, we are going to work together. 같이 출근을 하고, 영어도 좀 배우고, 영어도 쓰고. Yes, we're going to learn some great English expressions that you can use in the office, but also outside of the office. All right, are you curious as to what expressions we're going to learn? Well, let's take a look at the main dialogue for today. Here we go. 새로운 상사는 어때요? How is your new supervisor? 저는 그녀가 정말 좋아요. I really like her. 그녀는 매우 현실적이에요. How do we say this in English? 좋네요. 그런 상사가 있으면 좋아요. That's nice. It's good to have a boss like that. Okay, let's take a look at the entire dialogue. So when you're working, your boss, 상사, your supervisor, 얼마나 중요해요, right?

Your life could be very good and it could be very bad depending on who is above you, right? So if you have a nice boss, yay, great. So in this dialogue, we have a good boss. Let's find out what she's like. All right, so A says, how is your new supervisor? How is your new supervisor? Okay, 자, 새로운 상사는 어때요? 자, 상사. 상사라는 거는 사실 한국에서는 정말 그 there's so many titles. 뭐 대리님, 팀장님, 과장님, 부장님. 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She's very down to earth. She's very down to earth. So our expression is down to earth. 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So we're going to talk about that in more detail. Let's move on to the next one. That's nice. It's good to have a boss like that. That's nice. It's good to have a boss like that. So, nice를 굉장히 많이 쓰죠, 원어민들이. 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All right, let's look at some key points. Let's check out the whole dialogue one more time. How is your new supervisor? I really like her. She's very down to earth. That's nice. It's good to have a boss like that. Okay, let's look at some key phrases. The first one is supervisor, which is 상사, 뭐 팀장님. 그래서 보통 이렇게 뭔가 문제 있을 때 저기 팀장인가 과장이나 누가 yeah. Who's your supervisor? I have a complaint. Okay. Who's your manager? I have a complaint. 이렇게도 많이 하죠, 원어민들이. 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So, supervisor. The supervisor asked us to meet at 2. The supervisor asked us to meet at 2. 자, 상사가 2시에 만나자고 했다. 그러니까 보통 이제 막, okay, 다들 우리 미팅 해야 돼. 2시에 미팅. 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The supervisor asked us to meet at 2. How about the next sentence? I'll have to ask my supervisor first. I'll have to ask my supervisor first. 자, 상사에게 먼저 물어봐야겠어요. 보통 상사한테 항상 뭔가 허락을 받고 you need to get permission. You need to get their okay. 이런 표현도 많이 배웠죠. To get the green light from the supervisor. Okay, so remember, supervisor, boss, they can all mean pretty much the same thing. It is your 상사. All right, let's move on to the next point. Down to earth. Down to earth. 사람 성격. You're talking about their character or their personality. 자, 현실적이고 뭐 실제적인. 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Let's look at some examples. She is a famous celebrity, but she's totally down-to-earth.
She's a famous celebrity, but she's totally down to earth. 자, 그녀는 유명한 연예인이지만 완전히 현실적이다. 그러니까 막 연예인들은 막 어머 몰라 막 like they're 뭐 우주적일 수도 있죠. 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

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I like a person who is down to earth. 자, 저는 현실적인 사람이 좋습니다. 그러니까 꼭 현실적인 것뿐만 아니라 they're very like kind, they're generous, they're realistic, they're practical. So there are many words included in this quality. All right? So keep that in mind and let's move on to shadowing. All right, it's time for shadowing. It's time to practice out loud. Hear the sounds that you're making. All right, are you ready? Let's begin. How is your new supervisor? I really like her. She's very down to earth. That's nice. It's good to have a boss like that. Okay, very 할 때 강조해야 되죠? She's very down to earth. Let's do that one more time. How is your new supervisor? I really like her. She's very down to earth. That's nice. It's good to have a boss like that. It's good. Okay, that's the rhythm right there. Let's take a short quiz by filling in the blanks. 새로운 상사는 어때요? 저는 그녀가 정말 좋아요. 그녀는 매우 현실적이에요. 좋네요. 그런 상사가 있으면 좋아요. 그레이트 잡 에브리원. So we learned the expression supervisor and down to earth. Supervisor, boss. I mean, these are the people who work, you know, who is on top of you giving orders. Do this, do that. All right, and down to earth. What kind of personality do you have? I feel like I'm pretty down to earth. 저도 좀게 down to earth인 것 같아요. Practical, realistic. 네, 뭐 TV 나온다고 해서 뭐, you know, I'm just a normal person, right? That's being down to earth. Great. Thank you so much for hanging out with me today. I will be back next time. Take care. Bye-bye.

0: There is the Amantani Island, holding the Inca civilization. There are about 40 islands on Lake Titicaca. Of them all, Amantani Island is a quiet, small, and isolated one.
1: Well, did you catch them? 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

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And 안녕하세요. Okay, today I've got another great dialogue for you. And it's something we can learn expressions that we can use in the office, a little bit of business English. But most of these expressions we can use in everyday life. So let's check out what's happening today. Here we go. 무슨 일이 일어날지 잘 모르겠어요. 아직 미정이에요. 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How do we say this in English? 알게 되면 알려주세요. Let me know when you find out. 물론이죠. 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I'll keep you posted. Okay, let's take a look at the entire dialogue. Yes, so there's a lot of questions going on. 항상 뭐 물어보고 답을 주고 왔다 갔다, right? In the office. 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It's still up in the air. 붕붕 떨어져요. You know, landing을 못 하고 있어요. All right. So think of it that way. It's up in the air. So the other person says, let me know when you find out. 자, let me know도 좋은 패턴이죠. 그러면은 알게 되면 알려주세요. When you find out. Sure. 물론이죠. Sure 많이 쓰죠. I'll keep you posted. 자, I'll keep you posted. This is our other key phrase. To keep someone posted. Posted. That's the one. I'll keep you posted. Or could you keep me posted? Now, so it kind of changes the me, the you, to keep someone posted. 이거는 계속 소식을 알려드리는 거예요. 그러니까 아직까지도 둥둥 떠 있으니까. So if something, if you find out, 뭔가 좀 알게 되면은 저를 알려달라. 그런 표현이죠. I'll keep you posted or could you keep me posted? You could ask as a question. Let's look at the entire dialogue. I'm not sure what's going to happen. It's still up in the air. Let me know when you find out. Sure, I'll keep you posted. All right, let's look at some key points. Great expression, up in the air. Up in the air, up in the air. So I believe there's even a movie with this title, Up in the Air. 그래서 이거는 아직 미정인 거예요. So it hasn't been decided. We don't really know what's going to happen. It's still floating around. And, you know, 비행기가 이거 landing을 해야 되는데 계속 돌고 돌고 돌고 있는 거예요. So we don't know what's going on. All right, nothing is certain. It's all up in the air. Nothing is certain. It's all up in the air. So 아무것도 확실하지 않아요. 아직 미정입니다. 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It's up in the air. All right. We haven't made a decision. It's still up in the air. We haven't made a decision. It's still up in the air. 아직 결정을 못 내렸어요. 아직 미정입니다. So, there's definitely something that you need to decide
but you haven't decided. And that is when you would use the expression, it's up in the air. 그냥 뭔가 이렇게 결정이, everything is up in the air. 이거는 그냥 뭐 모든 게 그냥 아무 결정이 없고, 뭐 그냥, we don't know what's going to happen. 그런 뜻이죠. So like, when someone asks you, and you don't know, well, it's up, 아직까지 we don't know. We didn't make a decision. It's up in the air. All right, let's look at the next key phrase. Okay, keep one posted. Keep someone posted. Keep someone posted. 뭐뭐에게, 누구에게 최신 정보를 전하다. So, 이렇게 씁니다. Keep me posted about the situation. Keep me posted about the situation. Now, you could say, could you keep me posted about the situation? It's a little bit more polite. But, you know, sometimes 이렇게 한다고 그래서 it's not rude. So it's totally fine. 이 상황 대해서 계속 알려주세요. So let me know what is happening. Basically, this is what that means. Keep me posted about the situation. 이 situation은 진행 중. So keep telling me what is going on. Next one. Keep me posted on how it goes. Keep me posted on how it goes. 자, 어떻게 되어 가는지 계속 알려주세요. So, it's like the person wants to know, they're still working on it. Remember that expression? You're

working on it. So you want to know, okay, like, is it almost finished? Or maybe do we need more time? Okay, keep me posted. I want to know what is going on. Keep me posted. Great expression. All right, now I think we're ready for shadowing. All right, guys, it's time for shadowing. And remember, looking at the dialogues. 저를 그냥 보고, 아, 그렇구나, 이렇게 하면 안 되죠. We have to practice out loud. We have to hear our voices. That's the only way you can improve your language skills. Okay, so remember, don't focus on just each pronunciation, but the rhythm, the intonation. Let's do it. I'm not sure what's going to happen. It's still up in the air. Let me know when you find out. Sure, I'll keep you posted. Let me know when you find out. 이런 거는 정말 위에서부터 쑥 내려가는 거지. Let me know when you find out. Okay. All right, let's do that one more time. I'm not sure what's going to happen. It's still up in the air. Let me know when you find out. Sure, I'll keep you posted. I'll keep you posted. Okay. All right, are you guys ready for a little quiz? We're going to do a little fill in the blanks. 무슨 일이 일어날지 잘 모르겠어요. 아직 미정이에요. 알게 되면 알려주세요. 물론이죠. 계속 소식을 알려드릴게요. 엑셀런트 잡, 에브리원. So we learned a really fun expression, up in the air, when a decision has not been made, when it's still we don't know what's going to happen later, we say something is up in the air. Especially 결정할 때, 뭔가 이렇게 뭔가 확정이 안 될 때, 그럴 때, 아, 아직까지 we don't know what's going to happen. So it's up in the air. Think of an airplane circling around the airport. 이거를 내려야 되는데 계속 돌고 있어요. It's up in the air. All right. And also, keep someone posted. So you can ask someone to say, you know, like, keep me posted. Let me know. Or you can tell somebody, I'll keep you posted. Alrighty, so those are the expressions for today. I hope you join me again for another great round of 출근 영어. Have a nice day. We'll see you soon. Bye-bye.

0: Hi, welcome back to Fit to be Fit with Jenny Park. I am so excited to see you again. So now let's get started with some yoga and some English. 안녕하세요. 박예니의 Fit to be Fit에 또 오신 것을 환영합니다. 우리 오늘 요가도 하고 영어도 하러 가실까요? Yeah, let's do this. Yay! All right, so today we will be doing a forward fold on a seated pose, which is Dandasana. Ready? All right. So sit on the floor with two straight legs in front of you. Yeah? I'll do it one more time. All right? So sit on the floor with two straight legs in front of you. Yay. Good. Keep a straight back and make yourself really tall. Then I'll say that one more time. So keep a straight back. Straight back and make yourself really tall. Yeah. Think about stacking your spine right on top of your tailbone and stacking your head right on top of your spine. Woo, that was long. I'll say that one more time, okay? So think about stacking your spine right on top of your tailbone. Then stacking your head right on top of your spine. So think about it that way. Good. Now pull your toes in towards you, pushing out your heels. And I'll say that one more time. So pull your toes in towards you, pushing out your heels. So flex them. Good. Now, slowly go forward and think about putting your stomach to your thighs. Yeah? I'll say that one more time. So slowly go forward and think about putting your stomach on your thighs. Yeah? Good. Now, don't try to touch your legs with your head.
1: Yeah?
0: It's more important to keep your back straight. And I'll say that one more time. So don't try to touch your legs with your head. It's more important to keep your back straight. Yeah? Good. Now, if you try to keep your legs straight, you will really feel the stretch on the back of your legs. And I'll say that one more time. So if you try to keep your legs straight, not bent, straight, you will really feel the stretch on the back of your legs. Yeah. Now, place your hands on your thighs, shins,

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So place your hands on your thighs, this is good. Or shins, this is good too, yeah? Your ankles, good. Or on your feet, yeah? Good. Now finally, breathe here, yeah? And I'll say that one more time. So breathe here. Good. Yeah, so that was the forward fold on Dandasana, a seated forward fold. Good. Now let's go get some English studying done. Did you get that? Think about stacking your spine right on top of your tailbone, then stacking your head right on top of your spine.

0: it's time for English on the Go, so we're going to look at Margarita's full clip where she talks to us about how she won a song cover contest and had popularity, but there were many bad experiences that came with that. We'll find out more. Let's take a look. Just wanna ignite ya.
1: Are you ready? Go!
2: I started posting videos online around the summer of 2014. Coincidentally, that's when a popular Korean celebrity also held his song cover contest for one of his singles. As a singer, I was intrigued, and I submitted a cover about 2 weeks before the deadline and went about my day. Even in my wildest dreams, I would not have imagined what happened next. My cover was gaining thousands of views every day. People were leaving such positive and encouraging comments all the time. But it all changed when the results were announced. I won! And that was the day when popularity reared its ugly head at me. Even though I was getting the same amount of views, maybe even more, and the same amount of comments, they were all negative now. And some of them were even threatening. People were accusing me of rigging the results and many other inappropriate things, which was very difficult for the naive, young 18-year-old me to handle. Thankfully, I had the support of my family and friends to pull me through it.
3: 오늘의 핵심 어휘를 먼저 소개하겠습니다. 먼저, 우연히라는 뜻의 coincidentally, 그리고 흥미를 느끼는 intrigued, 마지막으로 제출하다, submit, 여기까지 먼저 발음 연습해보죠.
0: Repeat after me, starting with coincidentally, coincidentally, coincidentally. Next we have intrigued, intrigued, intrigued. Submit, submit, submit. Let's look at some more vocabulary words.
3: 그 다음으로 위협적인, threatening, threatening, 그리고 조작하다, rig, rig, 조작하다. 어떤 경기 같은 것들을 조작한다고 할 때 그 가리키는 rig입니다. 발음 연습 간단하게 해볼게요.
0: Threatening, threatening, threatening. And lastly, we have rig, rig, rig. All right, let's take a look at Margarita's clip once again, but with English subtitles.
2: I started posting videos online around the summer of 2014. Coincidentally, that's when a popular Korean celebrity also held his song cover contest for one of his singles. As a singer, I was intrigued, and I submitted a cover about 2 weeks before the deadline and went about my day. Even in my wildest dreams, I would not have imagined what happened next. My cover was gaining thousands of views every day. People were leaving such positive and encouraging comments all the time. But it all changed when the results were announced. I won! And that was the day when popularity reared its ugly head at me. Even though I was getting the same amount of views, maybe even more, and the same amount of comments, they were all negative now. And some of them were even threatening. People were accusing me of rigging the results and many other inappropriate things, which was very difficult for the naive, young 18-year-old me to handle. Thankfully, I had the support of my family and friends to pull me through it.
0: Oof, I'm so sorry you had to deal with all of the anger and jealousy that a lot of those fans probably felt when you won. Mm-hmm. But you do have a great singing voice, and I know exactly what you're talking about. And I saw your video, and it was great.
3: Yeah, back in the day.
0: Yeah, back in the day.
3: When it was posted.
0: Yeah.
3: So, yeah, all I can say is what an experience.
0: Yeah, for sure.
3: 자, 그럼 처음으로 돌아가서 한 줄 한 줄 공부해볼까요?
0: Let's do it.
2: I started posting videos online around the summer of 2014. Coincidentally, that's when a popular Korean celebrity also held his song cover contest for one of his singles.

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1: 그래서 videos online. 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Mm-hmm. 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
0: Mm-hmm. So she says next. Coincidentally, that's when a popular Korean celebrity also held his song cover contest for one of his singles.
1: 네, 우연히.
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0: Mm-hmm. All right, let's look at the next part.
2: As a singer, I was intrigued, and I submitted a cover about 2 weeks before the deadline and went about my day. Even in my wildest dreams, I would not have imagined what happened next. My cover was gaining thousands of views every day.
0: As a singer, I was intrigued and I submitted a cover about 2 weeks before the deadline and went about my day.
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1: 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I was
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0: submitted a cover. To submit.
1: 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A song cover video.
0: Yes, a song cover video.
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0: A video of her covering a song.
1: Exactly. About 2 weeks before the deadline, 마감 2주 전쯤에 제 커버송을 제출했고 mm-hmm. went about my day. 이런 표현이 있어요.
0: Yeah, you and just went about my day.
1: Yeah, go about your day, go about your yeah, usually
0: business,
1: day. Yeah, business나 day 둘 중에 하나 쓰이는데
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0: Yeah, so you just did it quickly and yeah. went about your day,
1: 네.
0: right?
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0: Yeah. yeah, you just submitted and then you kind of, it's not a big deal.
1: Yeah, she didn't think about it too much.
0: Yeah, when it's not a big deal and you just do it and can go on, that's when you use this expression.
1: Go about your day.
0: Yes. She says next, even in my wildest dreams, I would not have imagined what happened next.
1: 그리고 even in my wildest dreams, mm-hmm. wild dream 하면은 정말 말도 안 되는 일이 일어나는 꿈인데 mm-hmm. 꿈에서조차도 정말 말도 안 되는 꿈에서조차도 I would not have imagined what happened next. 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
0: 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It already 일을, happened.
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0: Yes. She says my cover was gaining thousands of views every day.
1: 제가 부른 커버송, 그 노래가 gaining, 얻고 있었어요. Thousands of views, 인터넷상의 그 동영상 조회수죠. 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
0: Mm-hmm.
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0: Hmm. Let's look at the next part.
2: People were leaving such positive and encouraging comments all the time. But it all changed when the results were announced. I won. And that was the day when popularity reared its ugly head at me.
0: People were leaving such positive and encouraging comments all the time.
1: 사람들이 leave, 코멘트를 남기는 걸 leave라고 mm-hmm. 하죠. 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
0: But did it continue though? She says, but it all changed when the results were announced.
1: 그런데 it all changed. 그것이

0: But lastly, she says, thankfully, I had the support of my family and friends to pull me through it.
1: 네, thankfully, 감사하게도, you almost stopped that through.
0: I know, but you can stop it through.
1: Yeah, of course. I had the support of my family and friends. 가족과 친구의 지지가 mm-hmm. 있어서 to pull me through it. 어떤 것을 통과해서 당겨준다는 것은 나올 수 있도록, 견뎌낼 수 있도록 mm-hmm. 도와줬다는 이야기입니다.
0: That's right. Okay, perfect. Well, I'm glad they were able to help you through it. Mm-hmm. And for now, let's review her clip once again.
2: I started posting videos online around the summer of 2014. Coincidentally, that's when a popular Korean celebrity also held his song cover contest for one of his singles. As a singer, I was intrigued, and I submitted a cover about 2 weeks before the deadline and went about my day. Even in my wildest dreams, I would not have imagined what happened next. My cover was gaining thousands of views every day. People were leaving such positive and encouraging comments all the time. But it all changed when the results were announced. I won! And that was the day when popularity reared its ugly head at me. Even though I was getting the same amount of views, maybe even more, and the same amount of comments, they were all negative now. And some of them were even threatening. People were accusing me of rigging the results and many other inappropriate things, which was very difficult for the naive, young 18-year-old me to handle. Thankfully, I had the support of my family and friends to pull me through it.
1: 오늘의 핵심 패턴으로 문장 연습해 볼까요? 먼저 the summer of 연도를 쓰면은 몇 년도의 여름이라는 패턴이 되고요. 그다음 go about one's 뭐뭐 하면은 자신의 할 일을 그냥 하다라는 뜻이 됩니다. 이 두 가지를 이용해서 만들어 볼 영어 문장의 우리말 번역부터 보여 드릴게요.

0: 있습니다. 발음 연습해 보자.
1: It didn't bother me and I just went about my business. It didn't bother me and I just went about my business. Perfect. Let's take a look at the clip for the last time with both English and Korean subtitles.
2: I started posting videos online around the summer of 2014. Coincidentally, that's when a popular Korean celebrity also held his song cover contest for one of his singles. As a singer, I was intrigued, and I submitted a cover about 2 weeks before the deadline and went about my day. Even in my wildest dreams, I would not have imagined what happened next. My cover was gaining thousands of views every day. People were leaving such positive and encouraging comments all the time. But it all changed when the results were announced. I won! And that was the day when popularity reared its ugly head at me. Even though I was getting the same amount of views, maybe even more, and the same amount of comments, they were all negative now. And some of them were even threatening. People were accusing me of rigging the results and many other inappropriate things, which was very difficult for the naive, young 18-year-old me to handle. Thankfully, I had the support of my family and friends to pull me through it.
0: 오늘의 알쏭달쏭 영어 표현 한마디 소개하겠습니다.
1: Okay.
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1: Oof, I didn't see that coming. I didn't see that coming.
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1: Yeah, 그래서 you know it's oh it's like okay.
0: It's coming.
1: It will probably happen, right?
0: Yeah, it's gonna arrive. Hit me soon. Yeah. 근데 I didn't see that coming 하면은 mm-hmm. 이것도 굳어진 표현인데 yeah. 예상 못했다. 그런 yeah. 일이 생길 줄은 몰랐다.
1: You had no idea what happened. I didn't see that coming. Mm-hmm. I didn't see that coming.
0: You didn't see that coming, did you? 이렇게 해서 이럴 줄은 몰랐지라는 표현으로도 oh, yeah. 많이 쓰죠.
1: When you do a surprise for someone, surprise, happy birthday. You didn't see that coming, did you?
0: 네, 마지막으로 한 번만 더 들려주세요.
1: I didn't see that coming.
0: All right.
1: Great. Let's move on to In the Social World.

0: at a time is enough.
1: You don't want to see a disaster, do you? You don't want to see a disaster, do you?
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3: To use less
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3: I told you to be quiet
2: 그렇죠 I told you to be quiet 하나더요내가숙제하라고했잖아너의숙제를하라고했잖아
3: I told you to do your homework
2: 그렇죠 I told you to do your homework okay? 나중에는여러분들막다양한거다가능해요 Do you want me to do something? 제가뭘하길원해요 I'm sorry. 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
2: 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I told you to be quiet.I told you to do your homework. Okay? 자, 다음 볼게요. One moment at a time.
3: Yes.
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3: Eat one piece.
2: 한번에
3: At a time.
2: That's right. Eat one piece
3: at a time.
2: 자한과챕터죠그쵸
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3: Study one chapter at a time.
2: That's right. 세번째요한칸이뭐라고요
3: 한칸 one square.
2: 아그쵸 one square. So 한번에한칸이면충분하다고
3: One square at a time is enough.
2: All right. One square at a time is enough. All right. 좋습니다같이한번읽어볼게요 Eat one piece at a time.Study one chapter at a time. One square at a time is enough. 오너무너무잘하셨습니다
3: Yes.
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3: 주세요
4: Mom, we're running out of toilet paper.
5: I told you to use less. One square at a time is enough.
4: You don't want to see a disaster, do you?
2: 미션해결할게요
3: 네, 슬기롭게미션해결
6: Mom, we're running out of toilet paper.
3: Oh, I told you to use less.
6: Oh.
3: One square at a time is enough.
6: You don't want to see a disaster, do you? It's gonna be a disaster. One square?
3: No, no, no. One square at a time.
6: No!
3: Try it. One square.
2: Oh, great job. 아니한줄시작부터이렇게잘하기있게요
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